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And one thing I do love about doing 7 till 9 on a Thursday evening on Sunshine is I get to dig a little bit deeper and play those songs you haven't heard in ages. 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
1: Top 20. 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When Laurel and Hardy were shown at the flick. Second week on the survey. Should be top 10 in 7 days. You've got

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Hi, TK here. Well, it's hard to believe I've been presenting the 70s and 80s show on Sunshine Radio for 4 years now. Where does the time go? Yet it seems I've only scratched the surface of playing the great music available from these two fantastic decades. 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

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On the menu, the Wheel of Fortunes, can you spot the connection between the songs? The Backwards Song, a little bit of classical, and our summer quiz, Tennis on the Radio. There is, of course, more than a sprinkling of great songs on top. 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

the Breakfast Show from Sunshine Radio. Can't believe I'm saying this. May the 13th is International Hummus Day today. What is the point in hummus? If you have it in salad, just have normal salad, I tell you. It's also Frog Jumping Day today as well. What does that mean, you might wonder? Well, it's to celebrate Mark Twain's famous 1865 short story, The Celebrated Jumping Frog of Calaveras County. And now you know, don't you? Yes, May the 13th also brings us a birthday. The birthday of Joe Brown. Happy birthday, Joe, who today is

May the 13th is a good day if you're an actor for some birthdays. Samantha Morton, known for Minority Report and The Walking Dead, is 49. Brian Gregathy, he was in The Hurt Locker and also Broadwalk Empire, he's 51 today. 87, star of The Reservoir Dogs and also Pulp Fiction, it's Harvey Keitel. And Magic Dick has a birthday today. Now, he's not an actor, but ladies, I bet you want to know Magic Dick, don't you? He's an harmonica player. He plays it for the Jay Giles Band, and today, celebrating 81 years on planet

Sunshine Radio playing you the best songs at breakfast. Good morning, this is James. It was on this day, 1880, happened in New Jersey, that Thomas Edison performed his first test of an electric railway. Velcro trademark was registered on this day, 1958, as we wake up on May the 13th and say happy birthday to Chaka Khan's keyboard player, 78 today. It's David Walensky.

You're waking up on a Wednesday morning. It's Sunshine Radio. Good morning. My name is James. It was on this day, May the 13th in 2006, that the artist David Mack created an 8-foot-tall sculpture of a nude woman made from 4,200 Scrabble tiles. The sculpture went on display in West Sussex and cost over $100,000 to build. The artist, David, had previously used magazines, newspapers and car tires in his

Happy birthday to Robert Pattinson today. He's known for Twilight, Tenet, and also The Batman. He's 40. Candice King celebrates her birthday, known for The Vampire Diaries, 39 years young, and also 39. Hunter Parrish today celebrates her birthday, as does the drummer from Lindisfarne, Paul Thompson, 70.

0: Sunshine Radio, where we play you the best songs at breakfast. This is James Denby. Paul Thompson, the drummer from Lindisfarne, 75 today. Love that song. Right, if you'd like to get yourself on the radio, you can do that. I want you to open up your blind. Just like that. Then take a look outside your window. Tell me what the weather's doing where you are this morning. Who are you? Where are you? And what is the weather doing? That's the three things we want to know. And then send me a voice note to james@sunshine-radio.co.uk if you know how to do one by email. 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Let me know who you are, where you are, and what the weather's doing today. And then at 8 o'clock this morning, we will include you in the weather forecast. You could hear yourself on the radio. 07790069812. That is the number. Send me a voice note and we'll include you in the weather.
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0: And our next birthday, Johnny Logan. He's 72.
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0: another year.
1: Just another candle, isn't it? What's another year?
0: What's another year?
1: It's just another candle on your cake to blow out, Johnny. That's what it is. May the 13th, it was on this day in 1992 that three astronauts walked in space simultaneously for the first time. Johnny Carson on this day in 1994 made his last television appearance in the United States on the David Letterman Show. And the guitar player with Curiosity Killed the Cat, Julian Brookhouse, he has a birthday today. He's 63.

You're waking up to the Sunshine Radio Breakfast Show on today, the 13th of May. Wednesday morning, happy birthday, Darius Rucker. He's a singer with Hootie and the Blowfish, and he's 60 today.

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You're tuned to the Sunshine Radio Breakfast Show. Good morning and happy birthday to Lena Dunham. Actor, writer, director, known for creating and starring in the TV show Girls, is 40 today. Jake Borelli from Grey's Anatomy is 35. Iwan Rhian from Game of Thrones is 41. And Michael Madden, the bass player with Maroon 5, today gets a birthday

As we look at the birthdays on this Wednesday, the 13th of May, Buckethead has a birthday today. Something tells me that's his stage name, but I really wish there was a little boy at school called Buckethead somewhere in the world. Anyway, Buckethead, guitar player for Guns N' Roses, 57.

Back on this day, that is May the 13th, a 22-year-old UK blogger halted the spread of a global ransomware cyber attack by accidentally identifying the kill switch. Would you have owned up saying, oh, it was an accident? No, me neither. Oh, I used every ounce of my brain power and I managed to find it. Look, here it is. You just delete this line of code. Accidentally identified it on this day, 2017, and stopped a global ransomware cyber attack by accident. Right, the singer with Goldfrapp, Alison Goldfrapp.

0: At some point today, you will be stood somewhere going, ooh, la, la, la, la. La, la, and it will be my fault. It will be. It is the Sunshine Radio Breakfast Show, 14 minutes to 8.
1: I hear it with my little ear. 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
0: If I gave you a line from a song, would you be able to identify the song the line came from, I wonder? How about if the line was, the look in your eyes is more than enough? Yeah, I'll give you the next one as well. To make my poor heart burst into flames. Yes. The look in your eyes is more than enough to make my poor heart burst into flames. Those lyrics are from a song, but what song are they from as we play I Hear with my little ear? Just for some fun this morning, and I'll tell you if you're right after this from Duran Duran.

It is Sunshine Radio for a Wednesday morning. How you doing? Have you managed to work out how I hear with my little ear trap? Did it come to you in a flash like it did for Anne in Felixstowe? Maggie's got the right answer as well. And if Facebook would behave itself, I'd be able to scroll down and see all these comments, which I can't see. I'm pressing the button. Show me them. It's not going to let me. Anyway, if you manage to work out how I hear with my little ear after hearing the lyrics, the look in your eyes is more than enough to make my poor heart burst into flames. You would have identified it's a love thing.

How about I here with my Lily Trout? Well done to Stu and Nick, who also got it right. Now the screen's woken up. I can scroll around anywhere. It's so annoying. That is our I here with my Lily Trout this morning. It's the Whisperers, and it's a love thing. As we head up towards 8 this morning, and our weather being next, here's Kate Bush.

0: You may have had a little bit of silence there. I'm not sure why. It's kind of booted me out of the system. Yes, we're back. Looks like it. So I was just telling you, if you normally tune in at 8 o'clock here on Sunshine Radio and you hear the weather forecast and you think, how do these people get involved in the weather forecast? It's simple. They send me voice notes just before the weather. 07790 069 812. That's how you do it. The headline for today's weather, if we manage to stay here long enough, it's feeling cool today with a mix of sunshine and showers. We'll drill down and find out exactly what it's doing where you are next.
1: Here's Alex, turning at a junction. Alex cooks a mean Jalfrezi. And here's Sue, waiting to cross the road, off to get a takeaway.
2: Mm-hmm.
1: Sue's a curry fan, but she can't cook for toffee. 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
2: Thanks.
1: Think, follow the highway code, and let's help keep everyone safe. 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

0: Let's have a look what is looking around where you are. Tony's up first. What have you got for us, Tony?
1: In southeast Kent this morning, I look out of my window and I see a bright dove grey sky. And as I look towards the French coast, I see some very dark, ominous rain clouds looming. There's a light breeze. It's quite chilly, actually. It feels a lot colder than 8 degrees, to be honest. And the barometer reading is a nice round 1,000 millibars.
0: It is 9 degrees, greyish skies, cloudy looking and feeling slightly ominous this morning. Just a hint of sun. That's what Anne says it's like in Felixstowe this morning. Toddy's up next. Good morning.
2: Good morning, James. Well, the sun's out at the moment, but there is a bit of cloud building and there's a bit of a bitter chill wind in the air. Current temperature in my part of the world on this Wednesday is 8 degrees.
0: It's a degree lower than that in Lowestoft this morning, says Bestie, where it's 7 degrees and raining. Nick, what have you got for us up there in Scotland?
3: Good morning from Claybank. I've looked out the window and it's bright today and I see a little bit of blue skies.
0: Blue skies, brilliant. Paul, where are you?
4: Here in Darford, looking at my window. There is some cloud cover. There's a little bit of blue sky. Wind's picking up a bit, but very dull at the moment. The temperature at the moment, it's 9 degrees, and the barometer reading, it's gone down. It's 1,005 millibars.
0: Thank you for that update, Paul. Ian Moorcroft, what have you got for us?
5: Well, if today's report was a film, I'd be calling it The Weather 2, Return of the Wind. It's absolutely blown a gale here in West Lancs. Gusts over 20 miles an hour, temperatures in single figures, and just to cap it all off, there's rain around as well. Still, I have the perfect remedy. I'm leaving the country tomorrow until the bank holiday weekend.
0: Oh, escape from it all. I like your thinking, Morkers. I'd call the weather Tony 2 as well. I would. Because Tony's back again, just like a movie. Tony, what's your sequel?
1: And as I spoke about those black clouds over France, they have reached us, and it is now pouring hard in southeast Kent. So I'm not very pleased about that. But hey, I was going to do some gardening today, but that ain't going to happen, as they say.
0: Somebody turn that tap off for Tony. A blustery and cool day with a mixture of sunshine and showers. The showers heavy in places with a risk of hail and thunder, especially in the east. Showers also merging into bands to give some longer spells of rain. Overnight tonight, a cool and breezy evening with further showers. Overnight, some inland areas will become dry with lengthy clear spells developing here and there.

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1: Time for Stuck in the Middle with James Denby.
0: 25 pence could be yours to spend in the online Green Bear store. All you need to do is identify our Stuck in the Middle track. Will today be the day you do it on day 3?

The guesses so far on the first 3 days is day four, by the way. Cliff Richard, congratulations. Amarillo, Tony Crystal, The Mavericks, Dancing Our Way. Clodagh Rogers, Jack in the Box. My Boy Lollipop, Little Eva, Millie Small, My Boy Lollipop. Gloria Estefan and the Miami Sound Machine with Conga, Lily Allen, LDN, Enrique Iglesias. Balamoras, Tainted Love by Soft Cell. 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Enrique Iglesias and Hero. Georgie Fame and the Blue Fames, Get Away. She Bangs by Ricky Martin, Miami Sound Machine, The Rhythm Is Gonna Get You, Boom Banger Bang by Lulu, S Club 7 and Reach, Sandy Shaw, Puppet on a String, Ricky Martin, Nobody Wants to Be Lonely, Ricky Martin as well, with Living La Vida Loca, Bjork, It's So Quiet, the England World Cup squad from 1970 with Back Home, Pigeons in Flight, John Shuttleworth, Shakira, Whenever.

stuck in the middle track. It's that one. What song is that? Artist and title, have you got any idea? Can you identify that song? Can you? Who's it by? And what is the name of the song? If you can, drop me an email, james@sunshine-radio.co.uk, or send me a text, 07790 069812. 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

0: 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This is Sunshine Radio. 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Have you got any idea what our stuck in the middle track might be? 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Nick's on the line.
1: Tifa thinks it's Incy Wincy Spider, James. I don't know, but it might be.
0: Tifa, Incy Wincy Spider, you are...
2: wrong.
0: Oh, sorry, Tifa, not the right answer this morning. Morkers, you're back on the line.
3: Morning, Tony. Well, look on the bright side. At least all that rain's good for the garden.
0: Oh, go away. Oh, that phrase, good for the... Oh, I'd give you good for the garden, I tell you.

0: The Four Seasons and Will You Still Love Me Tomorrow. It's coming up on 17 after 8 on this Wednesday morning. You're tuned to the Sunshine Radio Breakfast Show. Have you got any idea what song this might be? That's our Stuck in the Middle track, day 4 of trying to identify this. Jane Wheedlin, could it be Rush Hour, says Andy.
1: Wrong.
0: Not the right answer. Tony's Looking for Summer by Chris Rea. Tony, we're all looking for summer. Could it be that song by Chris Rea, though, I wonder? Let's have one more listen. Tony!
1: Wrong.
0: If you think you know what it is, 07790069812 or James at sunshine-radio.co.uk.
2: Oh, go for the garden,
0: eh? Oh, shut up. Shut up, you. That song there, what song is it? 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Come on, what could you do with £25 at Green Bear? You could buy everything you wanted. 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

0: Sunshine Radio, where we play you the best songs every time. This is The Breakfast Show with James, and we're on day four of playing Stuck in the Middle. Have you got any idea what our Stuck in the Middle track is? It's the one that's got this in the middle of it. What song is that? Go on, it's in your head. You know what it is. You're just trying to get it out, aren't you? If you've got any idea what song that might be, 07790069812 or james@sunshine-radio.co.uk. Andy Bolton, he wants that dog bedding, the dog towels. He wants them for his dog Kylie. Haircut 100, Andy's thinking. One of two songs. Could it be Love Plus One or Favourite Shirt? Andy!
1: That is incorrect.
0: Not the right answer. And our final guess on day four for Stuck in the Middle for this song. Ian Moorcroft, Sergio Mendes and the Black Eyed Peas. Could it be Macunada? Oh, I like your thinking, Morkers. I tell you though.
1: Wrong.
0: Not the right answer this morning. If you've got any idea what our Stuck in the Middle track might be, just send me a message. 07790069812 or james@sunshine-radio.co.uk. You can do that between now and tomorrow morning. And if you're the first person to get it right, you could be walking off with that £25 to spend with our friends at Green Bear in their online store. All you need to do is identify this song. You know the number, 07790069812, and the email address, or should I say all the email address, james@sunshine-radio.co.uk. 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
2: Barker?
3: Yes, my lady?
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3: Thank you, my lady. 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

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Good morning. If you're on your way to work this morning, you're going to be sending any emails, or maybe you're not at work, you're just going to be sending emails anyway. Careful how you write them. Person receiving your email only has a 50-50 chance of interpreting your tone the way you intended. Experimental studies of email show that readers correctly infer tone just half the time. Be very careful when you're writing that email. Around 56% well-known psychology study and communication experts like Nick Morgan estimate that roughly half of all digital messages are misunderstood, even though senders believe they are clear 90% of the time. Would you believe it? Double read that email, proofread it, then double read it again, and then read it again, and then hit send. Make sure your punctuation's right, I tell you. Because let's eat comma, grandma, is let's eat grandma. It's let's all go and have tea. If you don't put that comma in, let's eat grandma. Whole new way of thinking, isn't it? So yeah, if you're sending an email, just make sure the tone is

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1: Can you believe it?
0: In Scotland, it was custom for the builder of a boat to hide a gold coin somewhere in the keel. The purpose of the gold coin was to bring good fortune. The hiding place was known only to the builder and never the ship's owner. It was once believed that if someone could count your teeth when you yawned, you would lose a year of your life. That is why we cover our mouths when we yawn.
1: Can you believe it?
0: The spouse who goes to sleep first on his or her wedding day will be the first one to die. Cheerful. And when the first when first boarding a ship, it is said to be unlucky to step forward with the left foot first. However, it is much worse if you also sneeze to the left while doing so.
2: It must be true, 'cause I heard it on the radio. It must be true, it must be true.
0: And those, so you can you believe it, for this Wednesday morning, back here, four more useless facts. Just to upgrade that IQ. A little bit. If you'd like four more of those, back here tomorrow morning, we'll do them. 8:30 or a couple of minutes.

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1: This portion of the show is being brought to you by Ed's Furball Palace. Why sit all day waiting for the cat to choke something up when you can come to Ed's Furball Palace and choose from an entire warehouse full of colorful fabrics and styles? It's fun for the whole family at Ed's Furball Palace. Just keep driving in any direction until you see the giant 40-foot rotating litter box in the sky.

0: 20 to 9 Wednesday morning at Sunshine Radio with Blondie, One Way or Another. And before that, it was the Commodores and Brick House. Love this story from Germany, where police have recently been sent to an apartment after someone spied a man with a gun hiding behind the curtains. The caller was passing the apartment when he spotted what seemed to be a man in the window. It says he was dressed smartly, and the caller alerted police, and armed officers were dispatched to tackle an unknown gunman. When the police arrived at the scene, the figure in the window turned out to be a cardboard cutout of the actor Daniel Craig, and when he portrayed James Bond, which had been used to promote films, and a James Bond collector of memorabilia had recently purchased it and just left it next to the window. I like that one. I like that. Hey, did somebody call a doctor? There's Doctor and the Medics on the way next.
1: Join me, Al Lindsay, this Friday from 6 till 8 for 2 hours of Soulvation. An eclectic mix of old and new soul. I'll bring the box of records, you bring your dancing feet. Together we'll kick off your sunshine weekend.

here in the UK has recently sparked a police incident where he was reported to be carrying a small child along the edge of a motorway. Can you believe this? Why would you be carrying a small child on the edge of a motorway? When police stopped the man, they found out he wasn't actually carrying a small child by the neck. He was actually carrying, this is a good one, this is a garden gnome. Yes, a garden gnome, not a small child. You know, when you just look at something out of the corner of your eye and you think, have I just seen that? Have I just seen that? Numerous calls, apparently, to the call centre. There's a man carrying a small child by its neck up the hard shoulder of the motorway. Where is he doing with a garden gnome on the motorway? On his way to the emergency phone, maybe, and just wanting some company? Who knows? Prince on Sunshine Radio. Here's

Sunshine Radio with James Demid. It is the breakfast show for a Wednesday morning. We do silly stories Monday to Thursday between 7 and 9, and this is a silly one. A man watched as two police put on ski masks, check their guns before going inside to rob a cafe recently in Romania. This has recently hit the headlines in Weekly World News. The robbers found cash register locked, had to be satisfied with the money in the tip jar on the counter. But when they got back outside to escape, they found their getaway car was gone. Had it been stolen? Well, kind of. It seems that after the robbers went inside the building, a quick-thinking witness got in the getaway car, drove it round the corner and hid it while they phoned the police. I think that has got to be the best way to stop a robbery. Get in and move the getaway car. It's like, did you remember when we parked it? I parked over there next to the red one. Well, no, it's not there anymore. Are you sure you didn't park it over there next to the ice cream truck? Are you sure? It's a good way of foiling a robbery, I tell you. Right, if you're hanging around for our almost nearly funny joke of the day, it's on the way after the race in yellow.

0: this is Billy McCluskey from Palm Springs, reporting for NBC Sports of America. 20 seconds to the start of the 31st Formula race on a hot Sunday.
1: And there they were, gone. 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It is 7 minutes to 9.
2: Here's a really funny joke of the day.
1: I've got a Polish friend who is a sound technician. And a Czech one too.

0: Majeure, and if I was, it is Sunshine Radio with The Breakfast Show for a Wednesday morning. Simon Shaw's here after nine with his morning mix.
1: Good morning.
0: Good morning.
1: I'm going to say I was shocked by something I heard you say very first thing this morning. I couldn't believe these words came out of your mouth, James, as Denmead. You announced this is International Hummus Day, and then you followed it up by saying, what is the point of hummus? Did I say that correctly?
0: You did. Oh, I can't stand the stuff.
1: Hummus is so delicious. Obviously, you've just not had it with the right kind of mix of stuff. Put that with a few nice falafels, a bit of pita bread, some lovely char-grilled vegetables with it. I am in absolute heaven. I was appalled. But then again, there's a funny old story in the press today. Have you seen this? About how children are being taught to eat or to like to eat vegetables by being preconditioned in the womb. Do you see this story?
0: No, I haven't seen that.
1: It's quite extraordinary. Scientists have been doing a kind of research thing on young mothers or mothers-to-be, and they make sure that they are inhaling the smell of vegetables, and they can even see the reaction of unborn babies in the womb to different types of vegetables. And apparently the theory is if you precondition your child early enough, when they're born, then actually know that mum loves vegetables, so I'm going to love vegetables. And honestly, I think about this when I was growing up, when I was a kid. My parents both grew up in a world war where there wasn't a lot of food, and they taught me and my brother to love vegetables. And yeah, I've just always loved vegetables all my life. So yeah, the idea of a nice fricasseed set of chickpeas for my lunch, my hummus, that'll do me nicely.
0: No, it doesn't matter how much hummus is around,
1: James,
0: the stomach.
1: I'm disappointed in you. Honestly. Anyway, listen, I'm going to have to cut this short because, frankly, this is turning into a talk show, and we are not a talk show on this station, are we? So, listen, we'll see you in the morning. And I've got a jingle, actually, that reminds me of this.

And there's yet another reason to enjoy your vegetables. They keep you young at heart, undoubtedly true. Good morning. I'm an unashamed lover of Brussels sprouts. There is nothing more delicious than a fricassee of gently poached cabbages to me. Ah, yeah, I'm definitely a five-a-day person. And I also make room for my veg with my fruit. Ah, yeah, here we go. Let's have a helping of raspberries, shall we? Here on your morning mix.

And that's a song that somebody may have been singing at a cabinet meeting in 10 Downing Street yesterday. Ouch, what a time in British politics. I'm not being party political here. Frankly, who would want to do the job? I just can't believe the pressure that those people are under. Interesting times that we lie ahead as people come forward with their stalking horses, much to emerge, I suspect, over the next few days. There is, of course, a natural incumbent who should be in the seat of the Prime Minister at the moment. Yes, of course, he's already in number 10. Only the champion mouser of 10 Downing Street. I'm voting for Larry.

0: I've just noticed something. More by luck than judgment, we're flying the flag for Britain today. All great British artists so far on your mix. Actually, one of those defining events in the British calendar will unfurl itself next week, the Chelsea Flower Show. There's a story in the papers today. There's a bit of a stink as they start to build the gardens because it's been revealed some of the garden designers have used robotic devices. They've used AI to design their gardens. Some people in the world of horticulture are not happy with that. But actually, they're not alone. Here's Tim, let's face it, he's AI himself, my assistant here. He's flushed out a story in the press, which, this is an even more surprising profession that is embracing AI.
1: You may dislike the idea of humanoids taking over, but even religious groups are embracing AI technology to try to convince people to embrace faith.
0: Yeah, churches employing AI, tell me more.
1: Actually, an android preacher. Last week, a group of Korean monks held an initiation ceremony for a robot to welcome it into their ancient order. The number of followers of Buddhism in South Korea has fallen in popularity in recent years, particularly amongst younger people. So leading members of a monastery came up with the idea of initiating a robot called Gabby into their temple in the hope that it will attract more followers.
0: So
1: what they did was dressed it in saffron robes and in a solemn ceremony initiated it to join their number. Now it is allowed to walk amongst worshippers, holding its hands together in a praying ritual. And surprisingly, interest is growing already, attracting more people to visit the monastery to see the curious spectacle.
0: Wow.
1: So what's next?
0: Yeah.
1: A robot holding wedding ceremonies reminds me of a joke. Why did the robot get married? He couldn't resist her. Boom, boom.
0: Oh, no, I don't think AI and comedy goes together, actually. Well, thank you, Tim. How extraordinary is that? Yes, it's everywhere. Stand by, the robots are taking over.
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Yes, it certainly is. Just popping in to remind you about the Revival Show. Classic hits from two wonderful decades of the 1960s and the 70s. 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

0: in my opinion, is the perfect marriage between computerized devices and human interaction. The band is Kraftwerk, fabulous, and the model. A little early for this, 9:28 and a bit, but let's get this going, shall we?
1: Simon Shaw, Sunshine Radio. It's the mystery in history.
0: And over to my quizmaster, to Tim, who's going to give us the clue for today. What you got for us, Tim?
2: Okay, can you guess this? On this day in 1967, an all-American girl group from Detroit were making chart history with their 10th number one hit song. Any guesses yet?
0: Well, it's fairly obvious who you're talking about. An all-American girl group from Detroit has got to be the Supremes. Their 10th number one. Not sure I can get it on that. Give us another clue.
2: Maybe this will help. The song was the title track of a film soundtrack.
0: Oh, okay. Supreme song that was the title track of a film soundtrack. I wonder if that's helping.
2: The film was terrible, but lots of people loved the song, so what is it?
0: There you go. That's the question today. Our mystery in history. This day, 1967. We've even given away the band's name. It's the Supremes with their 10th number one song in America. And it was a film soundtrack theme. So what was that song? We're going to play it just ahead of 10. Will you get the right answer?

Do people who own luxury yachts listen to that kind of rock music? Well, that's the kind of definition of it, isn't it? Yacht rock. There's a classic slice of it from the band Poco, Rose of Cimarron. Actually, we have a new show, if you haven't checked it out, Sunday afternoons. Perfect way to actually to get yourself into that laid-back kind of mood after Trev's Crooner's Show from 11, starting at 1 o'clock. Mike Knight is unveiling a new series of shows which is dedicated to yacht rock, and he's opening his mind to exploring more to discover the ultimate yacht rock anthems. And he's looking for your suggestions. He's putting up a post on Facebook. If you've got perfect yacht rock anthems you'd like to suggest him, he'd love to hear from you. Well, for me, they have to have two extraordinary elements. Yes, a great rock out track and the voice of Michael McDonald. Oh yeah, something like this.

0: I wonder how far you were into that song before you said, hang on a minute, this isn't what I thought it was going to be. That's that guy, Weird Al Yankovic, isn't it? As suggested by Tim, my AI assistant this morning, who rather loves that kind of stuff. Tell us more about Weird Al Yankovic, Tim.
1: He's an American comedy musician who does remarkably clever parodies of songs. Some of the artists he imitates aren't so keen on his work, but lots of people love them. And he makes very clever videos too.
0: Yeah, I've seen some of them. That's great. That's the Will Ferrell song, of course, Happy, which he's remade as Tacky. He does other ones as well. So sort us out something for later, maybe later in the week. See whether you can find us another one, Tim.
1: We'll look out for another.
0: Thank you kindly. Yeah, love that.

Have you worked out today's mystery in history? Our guessing game. This day, 67, the Supremes had their 10th US number one with a film soundtrack song. The film was terrible, but we love this song. What was it?

0: and you unravel the mystery. It happened on this very day.
1: It did indeed. Chart history was made this day, 1967, for the Supremes, their 10th US number one. But what was the song? I told you it was the soundtrack to a film, and I did see the film, and it was Pants. But we rather love the song. Oh yes, well done if you worked this one out.

Oh, yes, indeed. We too could put on our boogie shoes and make great disco music from the guy who had been building motor cars on the Ford Motor Plant out in Dagenham and then suddenly found himself a big superstar. Yeah, great stuff. Billy Ocean. Welcome us back to our second hour. It's your morning mix on a Wednesday.

Here we go. It's time for my artist of the week. In fact, not mine. Ian Moorcroft, our champion cheerleader supporter out there on Facebook for Sunshine, has chosen the band, a Scottish rock pop band Marmalade, who enjoyed great success in the late 60s into the 70s. And we are on song number 4 today.

Top 10, 1969 for Marmalade, Baby Make It Soon. It's one of those songs that has that kind of sound about it. There are lots of very successful British producers and songwriters working together, making a great sort of factory of music at that time. And one of whom was, as Ian points out, the extraordinaire songwriter Tony McCauley, the guy behind songs like Build Me Up Buttercup and Love Grows Where My Rosemary Goes. Yeah, it all has that kind of feel about it, doesn't it? A period where we had such confidence in British recording studios, we could just bang out those great hits. Another suggestion from Ian coming as track number 5. I'll play that in a quarter of an hour from now.

It's your morning mix on a Wednesday, bit of a grey, drizzly old Wednesday, and ramp yourself up warm. They say that Arctic chill is about to work its way down from the north to the south of the country. Nobody will escape, even all of those fresh little flowers that are trying to pop their heads out at the moment are in for a bit of a chilly moment for the next couple of days. Ah, well, hopefully things will be looking all right by the end of the week. We were talking in the first hour about the kind of invasion of computerized stuff. And I did say that I thought that the magic mix was the persons like Kraftwerk who were manipulating computers but were very much in charge. There were, of course, other great people who were fusing that great disco box called the computer in the 1970s. Oh, yes, we're talking about great producers like Giorgio Moroder behind songs like this.

Yambira, the music machine with the wow factor. Why? It makes you think. I've not heard that song in a long time. Yambira, the music machine. Monday to Thursday, Sunshine Radio, 3 till 5.

Now, the one thing you can be guaranteed to happen when you say something on Sunshine Radio, our listeners are so acutely tuned to everything that we say, they pick you up on any little mistake. Did I read Ian's script incorrectly the other day when I said that Marmalade had their final hit with the song which I was playing you on Monday? Fast as a cougar coming out of the deep grass, out comes Norman, one of our most regular listeners, Norman John Peacock, who's dropped me a note to say, hang on a minute, I don't think that's right. He said, I think that the very last song that Marmalade had as their big hit was Falling Apart at the Seams. And do you know what? You're absolutely right, Norman. So listen, you're going to get the choice of song number 5 from them today.

Indeed it was. Final hit for Marmalade, 1976, falling apart at the seams. And Norman should know, actually. Norman John Peacock, one of our regular contributors out on Facebook and supporting this station. He tells me that actually he was booking bands for over 25 years for clubs in the Manchester area, and he booked, indeed, Marmalade to perform, and they did that very song in front of him. Great stuff. Thank you, Norman. Yes, you have to watch your words here at Sunshine, I tell you. And indeed, a big thanks to Norman and to all those other people out there on social media who support us. We'd like to say, on behalf of the management of this station, oh yes, thank you for being a friend.

Oh, yes, indeed. I'll tell you who will be shining on Sunshine at 11. It's our man over in Belfast, yes. The man who always sounds like he's got a party going on in his studio. We're talking about Kenny Tosh. Great mix of songs and all of his regular features. I can just see he's just coming online and warming his valves up as we speak. I'm sure he's got a great show lined up for you. Kenny, don't you go away. He'll be with you at 11.

0: Just before I bow out for another day, time for our new feature.
1: We're lost in music.
0: Indeed we are. Great songs that got lost.
1: We're lost in music.
0: And suggested by Tim, my AI assistant, who's been looking again in the record library. What have you found for us now?
2: You like the Weird Al Yankovic song I suggested earlier. Oh, he's the guy who does the clever song parodies.
0: Indeed.
2: Here comes his most famous one, which even Michael Jackson enjoyed.

Song went down so well when it was released, Eat It, parody of Beat It, of course, that it won Al Yankovic a Grammy for that. Apparently Michael Jackson really enjoyed that. Rather topical subject today, given all the stuff in the papers about trying to get children to eat vegetables.

And that is about it. Time for me to bow out and say thank you very much for your company. Oh, we can do this in music, actually. Listen to the lyrics of this last song. Kenny, come in next. I'll see you tomorrow, 9 a.m. for your morning mix.

Good morning. It's Wednesday once again. We'll say our thanks to Simon for the past couple of hours, and you're very welcome. Kenny's Coast to Coast right here on Sunshine. My name's Kenny Tosh. What's yours? That was Shuwadi Wadi, just for starters, and Pretty Little Angel Eyes. Right, we have our No Words Allowed instrumental goodie, which is on the way for you very, very soon. Two for one today. Of course, suggestion of Mike Walker. Two from our very own David Mike Williams, and Rewinding, What Was Going On Today in the Past.

sure I've blotted my copybook with the big guy upstairs. Because back in the day, actually, the original 45 of that one by Jimmy Ruffin, Hold On To My Love, was actually instrumental. And unless, of course, you had out with the tip accent, written a large A on the correct side, mayhem. You all right this morning? Wednesday, hump day indeed, yes. 13th of May, here in beautiful downtown Belfast for today. It's currently 15.59 in Fahrenheit. And showers. So let's go out with Brawley or maybe even get the anorak out. Anywho, right then, where's to get in touch? You can pop along to the Sunshine Facebook page. Come along and say howdy doody. We've got a WhatsApp number there, you can do that. Or if email's your thing, you can pop along and stick it on email. Just in case you haven't, it's Kenny at sunshine-radio. Some say hyphen, some say dash. It's a bit like Viz Water Vaz, isn't it? At sunshineradio.co.uk.

0: biggest claim to fame. It is Chesney Hawkes, the one and only. Just as a pure coincidence, we have his dad, who's coming up shortly with the Tremolos. We do. How about that for a good mix today?
1: Yes, but I'm not giving you any marks for that, because nobody likes a clever dick.

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Those guys seem to really enjoy their recording sessions, didn't they? You see, there's Chesney Hawkes' dad in there as well. Chip Hawkes and the Timbaloos. The guys are still around, actually, in one form or another. Don't think Chip Hawkes is actually still touring with them, but anywho, that reminds me of the summertime of 1967. Even the bad times are good. And don't forget, friends and neighbours, Saturday afternoon is the place to be, right here on Sunshine, for a revival show. Classic hits from two great decades, the 60s and the 70s. Make a date where everyone's a winner.

wonderful stuff. Errol Brown and Hot Chocolate. Every one's a winner. Got a note from my old mate that says, greetings from the middle of the Irish Sea. Andy Wint. Hello, Andy. Yeah, looking forward to seeing you at the weekend. Also, it's Anne Walker's birthday today. Happy birthday to Anne. Of course, Mike is a regular contributor to Kenny's Coast to Coast and the Revival Show as well. So, Anne Walker, happy birthday today. Lots of love from

I remember buying the 12-inch single of that. Stacey let us off and jumped to the beat. £1.99. Brought it home, only to find that it was the same length as the 7-inch single. Oh!

There go the cathodes. And north of England. Haven't heard from Dave for a while. Dave Ford, of course, from the cathodes. Morning, Dave. In case you happen to be tuned in this morning. That's north of England. Now then, No Words Allowed. Our instrumental classic, and this one from the 1960s, although the fact it was the Emperor Roscoe's theme tune when he was on Radio Caroline and also on the BBC, old Radio 1, I think, for a time. More recently, yes, used in the movies, and goodness, who hasn't used this down throughout the years? Piece of music from the legendary Quincy Jones. This one is called Soul Bossa Nova.

0: Quincy Jones and Soul Bossa Nova. Alex, hey, if you got any favourite instrumental tunes, let me know. Of course, get along to the Sunshine Facebook page. Drop me a WhatsApp, or even you can send me an email.
1: Hey, Kenny, guess who's here?
2: Roscoe!
1: Checking things out with you. How's it going with Coast to Coast? Are you ready?
2: Lay one on me, baby.
0: Thank you. Mention his name. He'll do anything. Open the fridge door and do half an hour for you. Thank you, Roscoe.

0: Chris Wallinger, the Free Tapping for you for this Wednesday morning right here on Kenny's Coast to Coast on Sunshine, right?
1: Not off.
0: Bit of ZZ Top. And give me all your loving. Got a WhatsApp from Heather Chambers. Heather, good morning. Thank you very much indeed for getting in touch right here to Sunshine. She says, Kenny, do you have any ABBA just about this morning?

It's ABBA, and Don't Shut Me Down. In fact, I was just looking on my little online list. I get these lists every week of new releases in my inbox. There's a brand new compilation CD, which is called Rediscover ABBA, which is download only. I don't think it's actually a physical hard copy on CD as yet. And guess which tune isn't on it? Yeah. So there's actually some good tunes in that, so check it out if you're an ABBA

0: FM people. Well, you could say Renaissance or Renaissance. I say Renaissance. You're coming to my house, are you? Or could you bring me actually some milk as well?
1: That's it, I'm

Even though the sun's out here in beautiful downtown Belfast with its Wednesday morning, the bad news is it still feels quite chilly. What is it the weather lady said this morning? Don't pack the thermals away just yet. Does she know something we don't?

don't know. The jury's out with that one for me. R.E.M. Rubber Eye Movement. And Man on the Moon. Yes, there is lots of conspiracy theories, especially around YouTube. Good one. Do you know I've never watched one episode of this series? Music wasn't bad, though.

One hit wonder for those guys as well. They're going to Rembrandt's and I'll be there for you. Right, friends and neighbours, heading towards midday, and our 2 for 1, which is going to come from our local artist who is called David McWilliams on the suggestion of Mike Walker. That's on the way. Hang on.

Good afternoon. You're very welcome back into Kenny's Coast to Coast. My name's Kenny Tosh. What's yours? With you right through until one here on Sunshine for this Wednesday. Two for one today came from our very own David McWilliams, who came from a little town called Ballymena. And for those who haven't been to Northern Ireland, it's on the way to the Giant's Causeway on the north of the country. Okay. Liam Neeson comes from there as well. Yeah. We had Days of Burley Spencer and By the Lights of Syrian. Thank you very much, Mike Walker, for suggesting those two for today. More to come, of course, right here on Sunshine, up until

Amelie, yes, that was the one. Anywho, I was actually going through the original albums down the dungeon. I compiled the revival show, you see, on a Wednesday night. And I found the original album, which is called Can't Slow Down. For Valerie, I hope working hard today in Banbridge.

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It was like the very first production from Stock Aitken and Waterman. I've got that on a 12-inch Yellow Wind Record Company, which is selling out demonstration records, demos to us DJs. That's sort of stopped these days, isn't it? Dead or Alive. Well, like more or less a one-hit wonder from them. And You Spin Me Round, like a record.

You London be cool, and we no speak Americano. I just going through these lists that I get in my inbox. It actually tells me that's actually one of your party and pop favourites. And parties, obviously. Right then, we shall rewind. That's on the way. That's Laura Branigan. Hang on.

0: Rewind on Kenny's Coast to Coast, May 13th, 1821. Samuel Rust of New York City patented the first practical printing press built in the U.S. on May 13th, 1918. The first airmail postage stamps were issued in 6, 16, and 24-cent denominations. May 13, 1938.
1: Now, Ranger Saints, marching in. Ranger Saints, marching in.
0: Louis Armstrong and his orchestra recorded the New Orleans jazz standard "When the Saints Go Marching In" on Decca Records. May 13, 1940.
2: I would say to the House, as I said to those who have joined the government, I have nothing to offer but blood, toil, tears, and sweat.
0: After only a few days on the job, newly appointed Prime Minister Winston Churchill gave this riveting speech in Great Britain's House of Commons. On May 13, 1954, the Pajama Game made its debut on Broadway in New York City at the St. James Theater. The show ran for 1,063 performances. John Raitt and Janice Page starred in the leading roles. Carol Haney came to national fame for her rendition of the song Steam Heat.
3: I got steam heat, I got steam heat.
0: The movie version also starred John Raitt along with Doris Day. On May 13, 1971... Aretha Franklin, the Queen of Soul, received the gold record for her version of Bridge Over Troubled Water, originally a Paul Simon and Art Garfunkel tune. May 13, 1984.
4: Try to remember the kind of September.
0: The Fantastics, playing at the off-Broadway Sullivan Theater in Greenwich Village in New York City, became the longest-running musical in theater history with performance number 10,000 on this night. The Fantastics had opened on May 3, 1960. May 13, 1985. Boss Bruce Springsteen married actress model Julianne Phillips. The couple went their separate ways in 1989. Springsteen's hit "I'm on Fire" was in the top 10 when the couple tied the wedding knot. Springsteen remarried in June of 1991, this time to a member of his E Street band, Patti Schiaffa. Celebrating birthdays today.
5: I'm curt with you because time is a factor. 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
0: Actor Harvey Keitel was born in 1939.
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0: And Stevie Wonder was born in 1950. The number one song in this state in 1985 was
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0: 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And that's Rewind for May 13th on Kenny's Coast to Coast.

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1: There's not a man to tell you who could take me away from
0: Mary Wells. It was a one-hit wonder in this country. You got a couple of singles after sort of that one, but didn't seem to do terribly well. Her biggest claim to fame, perhaps, and that's one called My Guy. Remember, friends and neighbours, Saturday afternoon, 1 o'clock, for the revival show right here today on Sunshine. All the best tunes from two wonderful decades, the 1960s and 70s. Down by the old school yard, here's Paul Simon.

Classic one. Sir Ivan George Morrison, of course. And a title track from the album. See, that was actually being used in An American Werewolf in London. Anywho. And Sir Van, yes. Five nights concert in London town. Just actually caught that in the news yesterday. Saw Van a couple of weeks ago, in fact. No, he wasn't down in Mahalo, no. He was sitting in Orangefield Park. Talking of classic albums, I actually wrote this when he was stuck in a jam on that lovely road called the M25. It's Chris Rea on Sunshine.

I think it was a craze back in the 1980s and early 1990s when they were bringing out, singles on 3-inch CD. Trouble was, you had to go and buy the adapter if your CD machine wouldn't take it. Little tune about the M25 from Chris Rea, and a great super album as well, that's The Road to Hell. We have an equivalent here in beautiful downtown Belfast of the M25. It's called the West Link. Trust me, a 15-minute journey in the morning can take you about an hour and a half on a good day. This is Robert Palmer.

I went to see the Michael Jackson movie. A lot of mixed reviews about it, but I thought it was quite good, yeah. Michael and the Jacksons. I'm asking the question, can you feel it? Hey, friends and neighbors, look at that. I gotta go. My bus into beautiful downtown Belfast goes at 10 past one. Thank you for your company today. Thanks indeed for your emails and WhatsApp messages and posts on the Sunshine Radio Facebook page. Returning at 11 o'clock tomorrow morning for more Kenny's Coast to Coast. Whatever you're doing, have a great day.

0: ones for Don in Sheffield, Up on the Roof and Julie Grant, a three-way chart battle in 1962-63 between the Drifters, Kelly Lynch and herself. And they were all hits. Okay, the next one's for Mike, and he says, "Oh, Rodney, you played Lucky Stars by Dean Friedman. It'd be good to hear a track called Lydia."
1: Lydia keeps my toothbrush in her apartment.

Dean Friedman, and I've mentioned before, I actually was in touch with him on Facebook for a long time after those hits. And Lydia comes from an album called Well Well Said the Rocking Chair that was really very good. And that there is Lydia. I'm going to enjoy this show. I mean, you may not, but I'm going to, because the next one for George is my favourite by the Turtles. He says, Rodney, soundtrack of my life would be the Turtles, anything. So I've chosen my favourite track of there. She'd rather be with me.

1969, I was working for Record Mirror and Record Retailer, which became Music Week. And Record Mirror was a big-selling colour weekly pop paper at the time. And we were in Carnaby Street. And, of course, this was it for Carnaby Street. There was everybody in the hipster trousers and all that kind of thing. And I must have ended up just going to and from the office on millions of home movies in the States, I think. Oh, it's a dedicated follower of fashion.

soundtrack of your life with Rodney. Now, Kieran's choice this particular week comes from Claire Helm. It's a new song from her. We're going to have that next. That'll be followed by the first of three selections by Manson Goldsmith, the regular on Sunshine Radio, who's chosen another three tracks for us. So, Claire Helm is next.

George Baker selection and Beautiful Rose is the first of three tracks chosen by Manson Goldsmith from Sunshine Radio. He's a regular listener there. First of three tracks chosen for us today by him. If you have a top three, let me know. You know the address by now. Rodney.Collins@gmail.com. And before that was Claire Hellman, Always Getting Better, which is a new track from her. Really good. Okay, couple more coming up from Manson in a few minutes' time. But first of all, we have to do this one for Frank. It's his birthday this particular week and he's 80, and one of his favourite records is Neil Sedaka and Oh Carol.

you, though you treat me cruel. You hurt me, and you make me cry. But if you leave me, I will surely die.

Neil Sedaka and O'Carroll. The second selection from Manson Goldsmith is You Don't Have to Say You Love Me, revived very successfully in the middle of the 70s by Guys and Dolls. His last selection's coming up.

Liverpool and the Jazzmen, just so popular on my programmes. In 1962, that was the March of the Siamese Children, and we're playing that one for Leo, who's a regular on the programme. Now we come to Arthur, who says, soundtrack of my life. Well, I really rate Tom Jones, but not as much as my wife, Linda. She really thinks he's the best. So let's have a kiss with The Art of Noise.

0: Cheers.
1: Tom Jones with The Art of Noise. Also play that one, if I can, for Catherine, who lives in the Midlands, because she's a great 80s fan. To the 70s now. We will. Gilbert O'Sullivan for John in Bedfordshire.
2: It's over now. You've had your fun.

Gilbert O'Sullivan and We Will. And I remember in my Radio 1 days, I used to go to something called Radio 1 in Concert. It was recorded at the Paris Theatre in Lower Regent Street. I think the BBC owned it, or if they didn't own it, they leased it. And I saw many, many acts there, including Rod Stewart and Faces and loads. And then I was invited to the Gilbert O'Sullivan one, and I'd never heard of him, I'll be honest. It was before, I think, any of the hits, or if anything, one might have tickled the charts, I don't know. Anyway, this guy walked on with a lamp and a cap and short trousers, and I thought, oh, this is going nowhere. And then he started to sing, and the lyrics were just amazing. Gilbert O'Sullivan. Rodney, this is Arthur. Thank you. Can we have some Paul Anka? Dance on, little girl.

That's the third last selection from Manson Goldsmith this week. We already had, of course, the George Baker selection and Guys and Dolls early in the hour. And that's Lee Garrett and You're My Everything. And that actually was 70s as well. All three from him this week are 70s. We stay in the 70s for one that I've picked. And I want to tell you a little story about this, because I was working at Radio Luxembourg in about 1975, and along came a single by Helen Reddy called 10 to 8, which I really rated. And I went to the program department and I said, I really think we should play this. This is good. And I could not get them to do it. And then 2 years later, the man that wrote that song, 10 to 8, David Castle, his own version got issued, and it tickled the bottom of the charts. And it should have done a great deal better, especially since Terry Wogan promoted the backside of it. I just like to play it because I just think it's a good record. I don't put many of my selections in, so I hope you enjoy it.

hope you like that. That's David Castle, 10 to 8. Really good, I thought. Anyway, despite Terry Wogan's support, it wasn't a major hit. Okay, Chris, thank you for asking for Adam Faith. Now, the interesting thing is Adam Faith comes up a lot in my request programs. And considering he didn't really get any hits after about 63, 64, I'm quite surprised. Anyway, as you like it.

Yeah, Adam Faith and As You Like It. He had a lot of hits, of course, over sort of 59 to about 64, and made some good records, and apparently a really nice guy. I never met him. Okay, we're going to go to side two with The Shadows, and that will be for Miriam. Thank you for being in touch. We're going to go almost there with a medley mix from Neil Sedaka, who of course we lost a few months back, and I keep being asked to play this, and it is very, very good. So this is a mixture of some 60s hits, some 70s hits, and all re-recorded as a medley. And I want to say hello to Don, who's asked for this, and he's a great Neil Sedaka fan, as are so many of us. Now, when we tried to play this a few moments ago, it skipped. So let's hope we can do this medley mix. Oh well. I'll see you on side two.

0: in Bromley in Kent, and his favourite band is The Pretenders. Sense of Purpose. Twin spin of Frank Sinatra coming up. If I can just mention three people who've asked us to do a twin spin of Sinatra. John, who lives in Bexley Heath, thank you very much indeed for a long email with so many suggestions. Thank you. Jill, who lives, well, we're not quite sure where, but somewhere in Northern Ireland, but I don't know exactly where. But anyway, welcome and thank you for asking for Sinatra. And also Dave. One hit, one non-hit. Well, one album track.
1: That's life.

Twin Spin from Frank Sinatra. The first of the two was That's Life, one of the big hits in the mid-60s, and after that from the Concert Sinatra, which many consider one of his best albums, in 1963, of course, I Have Dreamed. Right, the next one I don't know, but can I say hello to Mr. Mortimer? I don't have a first name. Anyway, you've asked for a Beatles song, and by the way, there's two Beatles songs coming up, not by the Beatles, but by other people. And the first one you've asked for, this is John Fred and the Playboy Band, who of course had that Judy in Disguise big hit. But this is their version of the Beatles, Back in the USSR.

the Judy in Disguise Men, John Fred and the Playboy Band, back in the USSR. Our second Beatles cover is a replay, actually. Catherine's asked for this. The wonderful Aretha Franklin tackling one of the Beatles' masterpieces.

Queen of Soul, Aretha Franklin, and her version of Let It Be. Okay, to Nigel, hello, and he says, Rodney, I went along and saw Herman's Hermits, or Peter Noonan's Herman's Hermits, as they called themselves then, at the London Palladium when they did a week there, and I'd always liked the band, and I thought they did really well. Well, actually, I was there, because that was during my time at the Stolmos and Pye Records and everything, and I think I was there about three nights out of six or seven, and Peter Noon, nice guy, really nice guy. So to remind you of that, it's a must to avoid.

He liked a few encores, didn't he? Billy Swan, I Can Help, playing that one for CL in Lincolnshire. Okay, our second top three of the programme. First one was in the first hour, of course. Manson Goldsmith from Sunshine Radio chose his top three. His current top three, because he does it for us quite regularly, because he always chooses decent stuff. Jeff, thank you very much for being in touch from Surrey. And your top three is all 60s. Off we go.

remember I remember hearing that for the first time on Radio Luxembourg, and I've got a feeling it was Alan Freeman that played it, or it might have been the man we don't talk about anymore from the Teen and 20 Disc Club. I don't know, but it was a great record. So Jeff, thank you for choosing that as one of your three. Your second is

Jeff says that his years for collecting singles were really 1961 to 65, and you've chosen one from 62 and two from 64, and that was one of them there. Jerry and the Pacemakers and Don't Let the Sun Catch You Crying. Before that, The Locomotion and Little Eva. If you have a top three that you want me to play, 60s, 70s, 80s, 90s, let me know. Rodney.Collins@gmail.com, and we'll do them on one of our shows. So your last one is another Liverpool band, and it's the Swinging Blue Jeans, and Oh, You're No Good.

one's for Nick, who lives in East London, and that there is I Hear You Knocking, and that is the sound of Dave Edmonds from about 1970. Okay, back to the 60s next for Michael in Stornoway.

Stingray by The Shadows. And talking about Stornoway, when I was doing live programs in Stornoway between 2000 and 2004, something like that, we had a regular visitor to the studio who actually did his own programs on Isles FM, and that was Ewan Cameron. And he was mad into The Shadows, I mean, and Hank Marvin, and would come in every week and say, please play The Shadows, please play. And when he did his own programs, he was always playing The Shadows out.

That's Charlie Rich, the country singer, and I Feel Like Going Home. And Jenny, thank you for saying, a soundtrack of my life, anything country. So I thought I'd play you that from 1973. We're going right back to 1959 for two songs here, and that's unusual for my programmes. We don't normally go that far back, but there's stories attached to both, as there always is in soundtracks. So I'm grateful to everybody for coming through. Peggy, thank you, saying, do you know, my favourite singer when I was a kid was Ricky Nelson, and I loved his records, and you never hear him on the radio. How about something by him? So Second Will Come Up Just a Little Too Much by Ricky Nelson, as I say, from 1959. Before that, we say hello to Bob. He says, when I was a kid, my dad went out and bought me a record by Tommy Steele, and I used to love it, and I haven't heard it since then. You're going to hear it now. It's the story of the Little White Bull.

Ricky Nelson or Rick Nelson and Just a Little Too Much. Two nice stories connected with those. Now, the next one we have played before for Nick, but it's a good record. And he says, please, some Chi Lights and the Coldest Days of My Life.

coolest days of my life, and the wonderful Chai Lights. Okay, now this is nice. Dom, thank you for writing into Soundtrack of My Life and say, do you know greatest songwriter in my view was Johnny Mercer. He just turned out some wonderful things over the 40s and all the decades that follow. Well, I'm going to give you one of the songs that he wrote that was a huge hit for him, called One for My Baby. We've managed to find a recording by the man what wrote it, Johnny Mercer himself, but I can't tell you, because I don't know when this was recorded.

Johnny Mercer singing his own song, One for My Baby, of course done by Sinatra and so many others. Thank you for listening to the soundtrack of your life, and I'm back next week. My name is Rodney Collins, rodney.collins@gmail.com for all of your requests.

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This is Bryan Adams with Shine a Light. Hello and welcome to Jan's Music Machine. This Wednesday afternoon, I will be with you as usual for the next couple of hours. And now to Wet, Wet, Wet.

My very good friend Jan Robinson, the bass player from The Marmalade with Looking Glass, Shine a Little Light. Coming up, Peter Frampton on Sunshine Radio with Hard Earned Love. But first, Tom Jones. We are back in 2021 with No Hole in My Head.

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Coming up, Queen with another one, Bite the Dust, but first, The Fortunes and Never Too Far.

Sunshine Radio, we are back in 2001 together with Nelly Furtado with I'm Like a Bird. And before that, Queen with another one, Bite the Dust. Let's go back to 1976 on Jan's Music Machine together with the Eagles, Life in the Fast Lane.

Hello, I'm Nigel Byard. And one thing I do love about doing 7 till 9 on a Thursday evening on Sunshine is I get to dig a little bit deeper and play those songs you haven't heard in ages. I've also got the 60s, 70s and 80s segues, a theme-related feature and those dance and club classics. 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

Once again this Wednesday afternoon, we are back in the middle of the 70s on Jan's Music Machine, now together with Frankie Valli and the Four Seasons and Who Loves You. Coming up, Dragon with April Sun in Cuba, but first Thompson Twins and We Are Detective.

The Cathodes on Sunshine Radio will just a second more. Remember, just after 4 o'clock, the record of the week from Sweden, True Lies with Senses. So just stay tuned to Sunshine Radio. And now to Disco Stallion. This is In the Morning Time.

Great music coming out of Sweden. This is True Lies with Censors. We are 3 minutes just after 4 o'clock. Hello and welcome to the second hour of Jan's Music Machine, direct from Denmark. And now to France. This is Jean-Michel Jarre and Rendezvous 4.

Sunshine Radio, Will Michael Andrews and Feel the Heat. And before that, The Boss, Bruce Springsteen, My Hometown. And now to David Gray. We are going to 1998 with this one. This is Babylon.

0: Hi, this is your royal ruler, Tony Prince, from Radio Luxembourg. Oh, long time ago. 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
1: The fabulous sound of the brilliant Billy Fury settling for a second week at 17 in thoughts of our one and only chart newcomer. They came out at 14 5 weeks ago, up to six, then a five, 2 weeks at three. This week, up to number two for the Bee Gees, Bee Gee Fever, and...
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And now forward in time, this is the Simon Huff Band, Fallen, and coming up, Donald Fagen with The Nightfly.

Sunshine Radio with last week's record of the week from Paper Lace featuring Philip Bryant and Phil Hendricks with Last Bus Home. And now to Automatics, also a former record of the week. This is Quintessential Englishman right here on Sunshine Radio.

Hi, TK here. Well, it's hard to believe I've been presenting the 70s and 80s show on Sunshine Radio for 4 years now. Where does the time go? Yet it seems I've only scratched the surface of playing the great music available from these two fantastic decades. So join me every Wednesday, 7 till 9pm, where I continue to find those familiar songs and hidden gems for you to enjoy. I also have some fab features like the Mystery Voice, Lyric Quiz, Pop Mastermind and King's Buried Treasure to test your knowledge just for fun. 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

0: Once again this Wednesday afternoon, we are back in the middle of the 80s now together with Billy Joel, You're Only Human. And before that, Automatics with Quintessential English Man. And now to Ella Henderson, I really like her. This is Take Care of You.
1: I know you're hurting, I know it's rough.

We are back in 1975 with Sutherland Brothers and Quiver with Arms of Mary. We are at the end of Jan's Music Machine for today. I will be back tomorrow as usual between 3 and 5. Let's end the show together with Michael Cretu and Samurai. And remember, right after me, it's nearly time for tea, the drive show you don't want to miss. Bye-bye.

0: Michael Corretto going out today with Michael's Music Machine. Yes, Mr. Jan Behrum, all the way from Denmark. Not Michael's Music Machine, no, Michael Moretto. And a fabulous track, Samurai. Just joining me, good afternoon. It's a Wednesday. Guess what? I'm back in the seat. And we are doing Retro Wednesday.
1: 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Only on Sunshine Radio. It's nearly time for tea with Trev Lazzaro. On today's show, three tracks, three artists, and one great year. Two adverts, two tracks, and one year. Today's remembered artist and the Drive Time Artist of the Day.
0: Let's do this, shall we?
2: 5, 4, 3, 2, 1.
0: It's Retro Wednesday, and we're going back in time. As we do every single Wednesday, we pick a genre, we pick a year, we pick a decade. When I say we, I mean you. And this week, well, while I've been away 2 days, had a great little conversation with a lady in San Jose, in California. Her name is Anna Marie, and she says, can we go 80s? Of course we can go 80s, but before we do that, I gotta do this, because you know what, it's someone's birthday today, and that someone is no other than little Stevie Wonder. Good afternoon to you, Wednesday.

0: Yeah, born May 13th, 1950, professionally known Steveland Hardaway Morris, Stevie Wonder.
1: It's nearly time for tea. Replay Wednesday.
0: And we couldn't do Wednesday. Not this man's birthday, could we? All-American singer, songwriter, musician and record producer, the genius...

0: we're celebrating the great Stevie Wonder's birthday. Somewhat of a child prodigy, he would sign, of course, to Motown at just 11 years old. 11 Sunshine years old.
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0: All right, we said we're going to go 80s. Let's, do you know? Here's a question for you, a little bit of trivia, okay? Do you know what was the first number one in the 80s? Have you got any idea whatsoever? I bet you didn't think it was this, did you? But it was.
4: We don't need no education.
0: For the first 19 days of 1980.
4: We don't need no thought control.
0: It had been at number one for 5 weeks from the middle of December. No other than Pink Floyd. Good afternoon, if you're joining us, Sunshine Radio.
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0: 2 weeks on the top spot for the Pretenders. Chrissy Hyde at her very, very best. A little bit of brass in pocket this afternoon. It is Retro Wednesday. Welcome. Good to have you company.
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and 2 weeks for these guys. In the early March, the 1st of March to be precise, Blondie would go back to the top spot straight after releasing Heart of Glass. Their second single would also go there.

following up their breakthrough single, Heart of Glass, which went straight to the top of the charts in late 79. They would do it again with Atomic, just for 2 weeks though this time round. Another band that was breaking the charts and making strides were a band from Birmingham called Dexys Midnight Runners. And guess what? They would spend 2 weeks as well at the top of the charts.

0: Kevin Rowland, his band of merry men, talking about Oh Gino, went to number one. All right, where are we going to go? I tell you where we're going to go. I've got a couple of messages I'd like you to listen to. And then after that, I think we'll do a little bit of the jam.
1: It's a groove, mama, and these kids are working it on out. Those beehive hairdos don't stay like that without cans and cans of hairspray.
2: We get through loads of it.
1: And those armpits don't stay sweet-smelling on their own.
3: You got a spray, ain't ya?
1: But one day, these cool kids will understand. Just you wait until the future. Once Green Bear have introduced a whole range of eco-friendly ways to live, they'll look back with horror at what they were doing to the planet. Yes, these kids will one day get into the Green Bear groove. They'll dig the whole scene, man, once they understand how cool eco-friendly can be. So let's look forward to the future and green-bear.co.uk, whatever that means, Daddy-O.
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just like Dexys, they'd have an early number one in Jam. When nobody dared to go. Going underground, 3 weeks. There's a double A side with Dreams of Children. Guess who else is in the charts? ELO from the film Xanadu with the ONJ.

Oh, what a great piece of music. ELO Jeff Lynne writing and producing for Olivia Newton-John, the soundtrack. Xanadu, yeah, the major soundtrack track from that film, was a big piece of music, musicology back in the day. And she would go to number one with it. Yeah, they would take it to number one together a little bit later on in the year, round about the summertime. Yeah, 2 weeks on the top chart, 12th of July would be the date that they would hit the top spot. A little bit before that, though, this lady was making some strides.

0: It would only squeeze in 1 week between the wonderful Blondie Atomic and Going Underground by The Jam. But it would get to number one all the same. A fabulous piece of music by that wonderful lady, Fern Kinney. And another wonderful lady at the back end of the year was making strides with her album that she wrote with the Bee Gees. Her name would be Barbra Streisand.
1: 1980.
0: We'll jump forward to 1989 right after this. The problem is I can't play you what was number one at the end of the year because it's the C word involved. We'll work around it.

0: Yeah, written in collaboration with, of course, the Bee Gees in the very late 70s and released to great acclaim in 1980. The sound of Barbra Streisand. Featuring, of course, the Bee Gees. So, I said to you, we're going to jump from 1980 to the end of that decade, and that's exactly what we're going to do. We're going to jump all the way back to 1989 to play you the final two number ones, but I can't. No, I can't, because Jive Bunny and the Master Mixers with Let's Party and Do They Know It's Time by Band Aid 2 were both the top runners for 1 week and 3 weeks, respectfully, in the December of that year. But what else was around? Well, I can tell you in 1989, on the 11th of the 11th, this lady was at number one. Yeah, the Rochdale Cowboy.
1: I've got to let him know how much I care.
0: Or Cowgirl, as the case may be.
1: I'll never give up looking for my baby.
0: The wonderful Lisa Stansfield. What a

Rochdale, the lady they call Lisa Stansfield. What a voice. She's got a brand new album and she's out on the road during the summer, yeah, into the autumn. She would be at number one just before all of those festive season number ones came about. And she'd stay there for 2 weeks with her debut single, All Around the World. Now, I only wish this could say the same by this next band. They broke onto the scene in the early 80s. They were, of course, the brothers Jonathan and Jordan Knight, Joey McIntyre and Donnie Wahlberg. They hailed from Dorchester in Massachusetts. But they weren't an instant success. No, it wasn't until they got their second album out. And even then, it was looking a bit scary. Talking about those new kids on the block. You just join me. Good afternoon. Trevor Lazzaro on Drive Time here on Sunshine Radio. We got the right stuff. I know.

Yeah, they were not an instant hit. In all honesty, it would take them 6 years to get an instant hit. That's some time, isn't it? 6 years. 1984, they would be formed. Not until the late 89 when they actually got their first hit. Their debut album would bomb completely. Be My Girl and Stop It Girl would be their two debut singles. Did nothing. 87, they'd release Hanging Tough, and even then, with Maurice Starr from Columbia Records writing and producing, it didn't work for them. The album's first single, Please Don't Go Girl, a ballad, was released in the spring of 88. Even then, it still didn't resonate. And then they realised why. When they'd gone to Columbia Records, Columbia had attributed them to the black artists. So it was originally marketing just to black audiences. Not good for a bunch of white guys who kind of sounded a

0: cover of the Delphonics, Didn't I Blow Your Mind, Baby? That didn't do anything. It wasn't until they released that, You Got the Right Stuff, in 1984, that they managed to get some traction. And guess what? It would take them all the way to the top of the charts on the 25th of November in 1989. And guess what? They'd stay there for 3 whole weeks. Guess what? Where were we? This is where we were.
1: 1989.
0: And guess where we're going now?
1: 3 tracks, 3 artists, and 1 answer. But what is the year? Email the studio direct, trevor@sunshine-radio.co.uk, or WhatsApp 07491 382 799.

Just gone 10 to the hour of 6. Three tracks, three artists, one great year. Question is, can you name that year? It was the year that this guy got together with a guy called George Michael. That guy was called David Cassidy. And they made some fabulous music together. Notably, this track I'm playing for you right now. And the first domain name was released in this particular year. That's a little clue for you. Symbolics.com was registered as the first internet domain name. But does that give you a clue? Do you know what year we're talking about? It's just gone 10 to 6.

Now, not many people could get in a vocal booth with Michael. George Michael, that is. David Cassidy can. And absolutely hold his own with The Last Kiss. Question is, what year are we in? Have you got any idea? I'm not going to give you any more clues than the one that I've given you. Symbolics.com. The first internet domain name was released in this particular year. And this guy would have his first hit way back in 1971. But he'd been around for about 6 years before that.

0: started his career way back in the early 70s with a track called Lamplight. The first one I can remember him charting. But by the 80s... he'd established himself not only as a star of screen, but a star of stage, opening at the Piccadilly Theatre in London with the Royal Philharmonic Orchestra. Frank Finlay, Victor Spinetti, Nicky Henson, Charles Mindelhall and Doreen Chandler would join him for that track. The role he played, Christian Fletcher. Yes, we're talking about Mutiny and Angels, Falling Angels Ride.
1: 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That's the email address you'll need if you want to join in the madness at tea time right here on Sunshine. Trevor at sunshineradio.co.uk. 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

Yeah, three great tracks, one great year. The question is, have you got any idea what year we're talking about? You've just heard The Wonderful Alarm. The Alarm, an absolute reality. Falling Angels Riding, David Essex, from, of course, Mutiny, the stage play. And we started off with Davey Cassidy and the wonderful George Michael with a little bit of The Last Kiss. The question is, have you got any idea what year we're in? If you know the answer, give me an email. trevor@sunshine-radio.co.uk or WhatsApp me 07491382799. That's 07491382799. You can tell I've not been here for a few days, can't you? And otherwise, if you're on Facebook and you're in the Facebook group for Sunshine Radio, then drop it in the old thread there. I'm sure I'll pick it up from one of those mechanisms. Now, from wherever we were in the mystery year to these guys. As I said at the top of the 5 o'clock hour, we are celebrating the birthday of that man, Stevie Wonder. And guess what?

England Dan and John Ford Coley, apologies. For some unknown reason, we just had a big flash outside. Sounds like a thunderstorm to me. But it doesn't make any sense because it looks like it's still a bit grey out there, but it's got a tinge of blue in it. Where were we? Yes, we were celebrating the Eurythmics and Stevie Wonder's birthday today.

is such a great piece of music, isn't it? The Eurythmics, and There Must Be an Angel playing with my heart. It's fantastic, but would it have been as big a hit if it had not been for Stevie Wonder's harmonica in the middle? I think it would have been, but I tell you what, it makes all the difference. 1 week at number one on the 27th of July in 1985. Also at number one was this young man, having stepped out the shoes of Ultravox, having done some stuff with Band-Aid, guess what? He'd have a great solo career. If I was talking about mid-year.

stepping out of the shadows, you could say, with Ultravox. He was their lead singer, their main writer and keyboardist. Also played guitar for them. Midger and If I Was, also stepping out of the limelight of playing with some great bands back in the day, was a lady by the name, and you're not going to believe this, Madonna Louise Ciccone, would play with such bands like The Breakfast Club, rock bands and Emmy back in the day before she stepped out into the limelight as a singleton. And this would be her debut single. Talking about the Queen of Pop, still endearing to this day. It was released at Double A-side, Borderline and Lucky Star. And unlike people thinking Like a Virgin was her debut single, it was actually this that took her into the American charts.

Still going strong. She's still producing great music even today. Yeah, so many years after that first came out, she is still the queen of the dance floors. If she's the queen, I can't say he's the king. But he's an enduring force all the same. The sound of Sir Rod Stewart.

0: This would come off his 12th studio album as a debut single of Body Wishes. Written in conjunction with a guy called Jay Davis, who became a longtime writing partner for him, Baby Jane would go to number one in 1983, but not only here in the UK, in Belgium. He'd also go in the European charts. In France, he'd go to number two. Ireland, he'd go to number one. South Africa and Spain, number one. And the UK singles, I said, number one. Number two in Switzerland. Three in Sweden. And he'd also go to number one in West Germany with Baby Jane. And get what year?
1: 1983.
0: Yes, 1983 would be the year that this guy would also reinvent.

massive, massive hit for those boys from Westlife. Speaking of which, brand new album and they're back on the road. Only three of them now, though.

with his uptown girl. But what a track, what a track. All right, time for me, pre-chime check, 31 minutes after, 31 and a half minutes after the hour of 6 o'clock. Three tracks, all the same name, but can you know the name of the track? And secondly, can you nail the artists?

All right, the first one was easy. 34 and a half minutes after six. Good evening to you. How you doing? Great to have you come this Retro Wednesday. Taking you back into the 80s as our decade. Played some fabulous music so far. But right now it's time for three tracks, three different artists, but one track with all the same title.

0: Two great tracks with the same title, but two different artists. The first one's easy. I'm not so sure you'll get this one, though, unless you like your funk and your soul and your disco. Or maybe you will. Who knows? You never know on this program, do you? You never know on this program.
1: It's nearly time for tea. Replay Wednesday.
0: One more to come right after this. And that might just give it away. But then again, it might not.
2: Mike Hollis, are you getting enough?
3: 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Do yourself a favor and get on your sunbed of...

0: of tasty stuff goes into making a summer sundae. Strawberries, raspberries, blueberries, rhubarb. 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Ice cream optional.
1: Yeah, check him out on a Saturday. The wonderful man they call Mike Hollis. The only thing we got to do is get him off that sunbed that he loves so much. He'll bring you all the things that are soul related. He has knowledge tucked away so deep in his trousers, nobody dare go there. And Martin Buchanan, his good lady wife, Katie, waking you up on a Sunday morning. You're just joining me. How you doing? 42 after 6 as we wing our way up to 7 o'clock. Oh, don't forget, 7 o'clock, he's here. The man they call TK, Tony King. Oh, baby, keep on. With all things 70s and 80s. Baby, keep on doing it. Jeff Dorsett's in at 9. Right on. Right now, who's this?

One title, three great tracks, and three wonderful artists. The Sound of the Walrus, Barry White, Never Gonna Give You Up. Sharon Redd, Never Gonna Give You Up. And of course, the wonderful Rick Ashley, and Never Gonna Give You Up. Quarter to the hour at 7 o'clock. And at the weekend, a certain Sir David Attenborough celebrated 100 weekends, or should I say 100 years of weekends, here on this ear planet. And I did a special crooners dedicated to him. Well, we played some of these. If I could talk to the

If I consulted with quadrupeds, think what fun we'd have asking over crocodiles for tea. Or maybe lunch with two or three lions, walruses and sea lions. What a lovely place the world would be. If I spoke slang to orangutans, the

Bobby Darin, if I could talk to the animals, celebrating Sir David Attenborough's 100th birthday. And if you missed the show at the weekend, have a look on the website. You'll find it sometime tomorrow.

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Look, there's no vocals, there's no duet on there. Well, I'm telling you, there is. Sarita Wright, Philip Bailey, and of course the wonderful Luther Vandross, all singing with Stevie Wonder on Part-Time Lover.

3 weeks in April of 1982. Ebony and Ivory, Paul McCartney, Stevie Wonder doing all things Stevie. One more to come from those duets with Stevie Wonder. He did two with Michael Jackson on the album Bad. The first was I Just Can't Get Used to Losing You. And this. You remember this track? It's called Get It. I'm taking this at the top of the hour.

0: to go and listen to that track. Celebrating Stevie Wonder's birthday today, the 13th of May. Sound of Michael Jackson, Stevie Wonder, written for Michael for the Bat album by Quincy Jones and Stevie Wonder, with a little bit of input from Michael Jackson. That's about it from me. TK is coming. We'll do it all again tomorrow, don't forget. Tomorrow is All Request Thursday. I've got an early start, though. I'll be up and out the door by about 4:15 tomorrow morning. But don't worry.
1: That's all.
0: I'll be here tomorrow evening. I'll tell you what the theme is tomorrow during the day. You take care. Ta-ra!

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1: It certainly is. Hi, Sunshiners. Welcome aboard another 70s and 80s show from ETK on Sunshine. Nice to open up with the instrumental Allman Brothers song, Jessica. Never even released in the UK as a single. It was on the album Brothers and Sisters from 1973. Good stuff then. Okay then. A bit more familiar now with Status Quo and Whatever You Want, and some great music coming your way. Whatever you want, you got it.

so good. So good to play that. 1979, making number four in the UK, right at the end of our decade, and on the album of the same name. It was later re-recorded and used for their 2003 album Riffs, which I've never heard. But have you got that album from 2003, Riffs? So I've opened up the Super 70s and Super 80s Facebook thread. Come on, say hi. Let me know who you are, or even who are you. Now then, hoping for the clean version here.

can believe a sigh of relief that that's not the F-bomb song. I always get it wrong. I've played it a couple of times on Sunshine in the past, but that's the clean version there, and a great track. Only making 18 in 78 for The Who in the UK singles charts, but what a track. Who are you? Hi to you on the Facebook thread tonight. Nice to have your company. Hope you're doing all right for this evening. You're going to stay with me for the whole of the 70s and the whole of the 80s hours on Sunshine Radio. Got some great music coming up, as I say. How about this one from David Bowie? Remember him on Top of the Pops with this? Starman on Sunshine Radio.

remember having it on single with Suffragette City on the Flip. Yeah, back in 1972 it was released. Lead single from the fifth studio album from Bowie, The Rise and Fall of Ziggy Stardust and The Spiders from Mars. But what a great song. I remember it very vividly on Top of the Pops for some reason as well. Sunshine Radio, TK in the chair on Super 70s. Great to have you company tonight. From one superstar to another now, Mr. Elton John. Tiny Dancer.

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0: So great soul track from David Ruffin, 76, making number 10, his only hit, really, and Walk Away From Love. And then Faith Hope and Charity and their cover of Just One Look, King's Buried Treasure track for tonight, making 38 only in 1976, but a great cover of the old Holly song, Just One Look. Coming up after Eric Clapton and Lay Down Sally, I've got a mystery voice, a nice easy one really. And then of course, Pop Mastermind still to come. And a 10cc triple as Graham Goldman turns 80 years young.
1: There is

0: brilliant. Slow Hand and Lay Down Sally. Fantastic to hear that. Eric Clapton, isn't it, on the show. Now we've got a mystery voice and distinctive voice and a little musical clue hidden away in the dialogue. But will it be the song that I'm going to play? Could it be a curveball? So I'm looking for the artist and the song I'm going to play from the 70s for the bonus point.
1: In the rat tray. And my mother suggested to me, if you're going to, you know, if you're going to follow music, if you're going to be a musician, be good to have something to fall back on. So I just automatically went into tailoring, and in fact, there's a catsuit that I use in Love Rehearsal. I actually made that catsuit.
0: Oh, I'll play it again later, but have you got that? And which song am I going to play now? Graham Gulman turned 80, still gigging with his version of 10cc, the only original member actually performing and touring, but sounding great. I've seen them twice. Three 10cc tracks to enjoy on the show.
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3: Okay, here we go with the mystery voice. Final listen. Who is this and which song am I going to play from the 70s from him?
4: In the rat trade. And my mother suggested to me, if you're going to, you know, if you're going to follow music, if you're going to be a musician, you've got to have something to fall back on. So I just automatically went into tailoring. And in fact, there's a catsuit that I use in Love Rehearsal. Yeah, I actually made that catsuit.
3: Yes, who is that? Now, our final track from the triple from 10cc, commemorating Graham Goldman turning 80 years young just recently. Then we'll do the mystery voice reveal, and we'll do pop mastermind questions as well.

0: Graham Gulman turning 80, still touring as 10cc, the only original member, still going strong at 80 years young, and he's looking and sounding great. Long may it continue. Three of my favourites there. Hope you enjoyed those. Good morning, George. The things we do for lovers in there as well, wasn't it? And started off with Silly Love. Three great tracks. So many tracks to choose from the albums, of course, in that 70s period. Now we have the Pop Mastermind questions. Three questions on the 1970s worth 3 points. Who was the lead singer of the influential proto-punk band The Modern Lovers, who sang Roadrunner, which was recorded in 72 but not released until 1976? Who was the lead singer of the influential proto-punk band The Modern Lovers, who sang Roadrunner, and that was recorded in 72 but not released until 1976? Who was it? Question 2. Which member of Genesis left the band in 1975 after the tour for The Lamb Lies Down on Broadway, leading to the Phil Collins taking over on lead vocals? Which member of Genesis left the band in 1975 after the tour for The Lamb Lies Down on Broadway, leading to Phil Collins taking over on lead vocals? And number 3. Which 1978 Rolling Stones album was heavily influenced by the disco and punk scenes in New York City, featuring the hit Miss You? Which album in 1978 was heavily influenced by the disco and punk scenes in New York City, featuring the hit Miss You? Which album from the Stones? Okay, three questions there.
1: My mother suggested to me, if you're going to, you know, if you're going to follow music, if you're going to be a musician, be good to have something to fall back on. So I just automatically went into tailoring, and in fact, there's a cutsuit that I use in a Love Rehearsal. I actually made that cutsuit.

0: our mystery voice and Billy Ocean, and the song I chose to play was his fourth top 20 hit in the 70s, Red Light Spells Danger, which made number two in March 1977. On to the pop mastermind questions. Who was the lead singer of the influential proto-punk band and Modern Lovers who sang Roadrunner, which was recorded in 72 and not released until 76? The answer was Jonathan Richman.
1: One, two, three, four.

yeah. Can't you feel it out in Needham now? Out in Route 128 by the power line. It's so exciting there at night, with the pine trees in the dark.

So the answer to number one then, Jonathan Richman with The Modern Lovers, and there he is with Roadrunner. Good question. I hope you got that right. I'm sure you did. Now, number two, which member of Genesis left the band in 75 after the tour for The Lamb Lies Down on Broadway, leading to Phil Collins taking over on lead vocals? Yeah, he went solo. The answer, of course, Peter Gabriel.

left Genesis in 75, went solo, and there he is. He's only 70s hit we could play, really. Salisbury Hill making number 13 in April 1977. Okay, the final question then, which 1978 Rolling Stones album was heavily influenced by the disco and punk scenes in the New York City, featuring this hit. The title of the album for the points is Some Girls.

So well done if you got that. And you've got the questions right on the Pop Mastermind and the Mystery Voice as well. The album, Some Girls. Okay, that's about it from Super 70s. We're off to Super 80s just after the top of the hour. Hope you can join me for that. See you there.

Well, well, well, remember that from Clubhouse. Do it again. Segwayed with Billie Jean. Yeah, not heard that for a long time. Back to back with the Funkmasters and 12-inch of It's Over. Fantastic. Welcome to Super 80s, then. If you've come over from Super 70s, thanks for joining me. Another hour of great music on Sunshine Radio from a great decade. TK in the chair with the 80s for you. Let's keep it going now with Third World, Dancing on the Floor.

0: Yeah, Third World, love it. Jamaican reggae fusion band formed back in 73. Their sound influenced by soul, funk and disco, of course. Still together now. Held together by Richard Daly, but yeah, they had a bunch of hits. Late 70s, early 80s. Dancing on the Floor, brackets, Hooked on Love, made number 10 in June 81. Greater played on Sunshine. Right then, a little switch of genre now, we're off to Yorkshire with Robert Palmer. He plays next on Sunshine.
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Started life in the music industry with Vinegar Joe in the 70s, found great success there with Elgy Brooks, of course, and then went solo in the 80s. So many hits. Lost him way too soon. Aged just 54 in 2003. Now this guy's still going strong. He's on tour in 2026. Nick Haywood. After he left Haircut 100, he had solo hits like this. Hi.

Haircut 100 split after just one album. And then he went solo in 83, had three solo hits. Whistle Down the Wind, Blue Hat for a Blue Day, and this one, Take That Situation, which made number 11 in 1983 for Nick Haywood.

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0: making number 15 in July 83 for Echo and the Bunnymen. Never Stop on Sunshine Radio. Hey, got a mystery voice for you, 80s. Bit of a clue in the dialogue too as to which song I'm going to play. 2 points on this, who is it and which song will I play from the artist?
1: I mean, I was so young at the time. It was right at the start of my career. I was shocked that they asked me. Mm-hmm. But at that time, the Bond themes were very unusual. It was, you know, it was the first franchise where you associated the film and the song
2: What's
1: together.
2: What's up, girl? He stood me up again.
0: Yeah, a bit of a mishmash on the accent there.
3: What's up with this guy? Do you really like him that much?
2: Yes, honey, I love him. He is fun. He does a lot of nice things for me.
3: I know he used to do nice stuff for you, but what has he done for you lately?
0: We know this one. Birthday girl this Saturday turning 60. Janet Jackson. Don't confuse that voice with the other voice, but who was that? Which song will I play? I'll play it again for you soon.

0: her debut single in UK, making number 3 in March 86, turning 60 years young this coming Saturday. Janet Jackson there, what have you done for me lately? Let's have another listen to that mystery voice. Which song will I play from her?
1: I mean, I was so young at the time. It was right at the start of my career. I was shocked that they asked me. But at that time, the Bond themes were very unusual. It was, you know, it was the first franchise where you associated the film and the song together.
0: Massive clue in the title. Will that be a curveball for the song I'm going to play, or will I play something else? If you fancy a gamble, put it on the thread with the artist's name.

Super 80s plays the beat, Toast of Your Heart, 1981. Oh, yeah. Just getting the questions ready. The Pop Mastermind.

Now here's an idea for you. How about an early cocktail to energise your day? A smooth blend of sumptuous songs, a daily guessing game, the mystery and history, surprising stories behind the legendary tunes, topical musings, and a playlist that provides timeless classics fused with rarely aired treats. Those are the ingredients. I'm Simon Shaw. Look

0: Super 80s playing Visage from March 82, making number 11 in the charts with the Damn Don't Cry. Three questions on our decade then. Here we go with question one. Which German singer had a massive international hit with a song called 99 Luftballons? Which German singer had a massive international hit with a song called 99 Luftballons? Question two, which English band led by Robert Smith released hits like Love Song and Just Like Heaven in the 80s? Which English band led by Robert Smith released hits like Love Song and Just Like Heaven in the 1980s? And which singer joined Phil Collins for the 1984 hit Easy Lover? Which singer joined Phil Collins for the 1984 hit Easy Lover? Easy questions there, a couple of them are anyway. Mystery Voice, did you get it?
1: I mean, I was so young at the time. It was right at the start of my career. I was shocked that they asked me. Mm-hmm. But at that time, the Bond themes were very unusual. It was, you know, it was the first franchise where you associated the film and the song together.
0: Yeah, her accent changed a little bit, hasn't it? Sheena Easton.

Yeah, our mystery voice and Sheena Easton, did you get that one? And I did play the one she mentioned in the dialogue, didn't I? The Bond theme from 1981, and For Your Eyes Only. Mastermind Questions, which German singer had a massive international hit with this.

I'll play you the English version, which was 99 Red Balloons. One hit wonder for Naina, February 84. Made number one for 3 weeks as well. There we are now. Question two. Which English band led by Robert Smith released hits like Love Song, Just Like Heaven in the 1980s? Hope you got this one right. It's the Q.

going to play some Cure on the show. Good old Smithy there. Just like heaven. I was in heaven listening to that. So, easy one for number three, which singer joined Phil Collins for Easy Lover. Here he is. Here they are. The two Phils. Philip Bailey was the answer.

greater play down on Super 8. These are two fills. That was question three. Well done if you got that. And many of the other questions right on Pop Mastermind. And the mystery voice, Sheena Easton. And the song For Your Eyes Only. Thanks for your company on Super 70s and Super 80s. See you next time on Sunshine. Thanks for listening. Bye now.

And a very good day to you. Welcome along. It is Kick Up the 80s. I'm Jeff Dorsey, going to be in the deck chair for the next 60 minutes. Open up with the wonderful Bangles, lead voice of Susanna Hoffs. Did an interview with Vicky. Yeah, Vicky Peterson out of the Bangles the other week. And then PhD, terrific voice there of Jim Diamond. I won't let you down. So what do we got? Yazoo coming up shortly. Best of British involves The Clash. A double decker with Spandau Ballet. Story on the song comes from The Cure. Bit of rock in heaven. AC/DC. Interviews with Nick Kershaw. And the guys out of The Corgis. And if you want to get in touch, please do so. It's chunkyjeff@gmail.com. That's chunkygeoff@gmail.com. Right, now where's your zoo when you need them?

0: first time they ever got to number one. Is there something I should know? Duran Duran. Straight from the Rum Runner in Birmingham. We all remember it. Right, we're going to go with a feature that we started here on Kick Up the 80s. It's called Best of British. And the idea is that you get involved in all of this, thinking of a song or artist from the 80s that you think deserve the accolade Best of British. And all you've got to do is drop me a line with that note on it, Best of British, and send it on an email, chunkyjeff@gmail.com. That's spelled chunkygeoff@gmail.com. Today's Best of British is going to come from The Clash.
1: Decade on decade, Jeff Dorset's Best of British. Playing classics from the 60s British invasion. Through to live.

0: So today's Best of British here on Kick Up the 80s. We went with The Clash and Rock the Casbah. So please get involved. Pick out some artists or some songs that you think deserve to have a flag wave for them as Best of British and send it on the email chunkyjeff@gmail.com. Just mark it Best of British.
1: 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Now here's Jeff Dorsett.
0: Just in front of a number one record from Phil Collins and Philip Bailey. Here on Kick Up the 80s, three questions for you. Give the answers in about 30 minutes' time. Question number one. Which band had a 1985 hit called Sarah? Which band had a 1985 hit called Sarah? Question number two. Los Lobos is Spanish for what? Los Lobos is Spanish for what? And question number three. Who is the backing band for Neil Young? Question number three. Who is the backing band for Neil Young? Answers? Oh, in about 30 minutes.

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2: Right, this is where we give you a backstory to a particular hit. And this week on Kick Up the 80s, we're going to 1983 for The Cure and The Love Cats, made number 7 in the UK. Album was called Staring at the Sea. Written by the lead singer, Robert Smith. In fact, I've styled my hair like him today. As a parody composed when he was drunk. In the video, if you remember it, lots of cats were used and some members or giant cat costumes as well. This was the first top 10 hit for The Cure. Lol Tolhurst started life as a drummer with the band, moved to keyboards, and on this track, he's playing vibraphone. This is The Cure.

0: great voice of Errol Brown. What a successful band, Hot Chocolate. From 1970 to 1987, they're the only group that I know of that's had a top 40 hit every single one of those years. Terrific. It started with a kiss. Still to come, two interviews. One with Nick Kershaw, one with the Corgis.
1: Hi, this is Mike Rutherford from Mike and the Mechanics, and also that lesser-known band Genesis. You're listening to Jeff Dorsett.

0: best of the company interviews with Nick Kershaw and the Corgis. Right, going to give you a double-decker now involving Spandau Ballet. And it reminds me of a situation. I was invited to do an interview with Tony Hadley. Tony, what a great guy he is. Got his own brewery as well. And we met down at the Bournemouth Pavilion. But it happened to be Pensioners' Day. So in there are these silver surfers all having their cream teas. And Tony said, they want me to sing something. What shall I do? So what he did, he had a table in front of him there, and he decided to tap out True on it there. Wouldn't he?
1: Broadcasting live 24 hours a day.

0: That's a double-decker involving Spandau Ballet, Through the Barricades, and before that, True. And if you want to pick out a double-decker, two songs by the same act, all you've got to do, drop me a line, chunkyjeff@gmail.com. Mark it a double-decker. Right, let's give you the answer to the quiz just in front of an interview. Question number one, which band had a 1985 hit called Sarah? That was Starship. How many people put Fleetwood Mac? Right, question number two, Los Lobos is Spanish for what? It is Spanish for the words The Wolves. And question number three, who's the backing band for Neil Young? It is Crazy Horse. So if you've got Crazy Horse, The Wolves and Starship. Right, interview time. This is Chesney Hawkes talking about Nick Kershaw, of course, who wrote the one and only for him. But he's talking about the talent of Nick Kershaw as a songwriter. And Nick's a bit of an underrated songwriter at times. I mean, his albums like Human Racing have been wonderful. The Riddle, great hooks on him there. And as you said, I mean, he's been a guest on the show, so we're pleased to have him on. But I also think, you know, good songwriter. And his name comes up a lot when I'm doing interviews with different people.
1: Right, yeah, he's a bit of a legend. And certainly in the music industry, people always have known, you know, ever since he came on the scene, there's an amazing songwriter. But, you know, there's another side to Nick that is incredibly underrated that people don't even know, is that he is a monster guitar player. Monster.
0: You see, now I'd have put him down as a big keyboard player, but yeah, guitar player. Wow. Yeah.
1: He's an incredible guitar player, like right up there.
0: Oh, wow.
1: Right up there.
0: Yeah. Well, probably get
1: one of the greatest musicians I've ever worked with.
0: Yeah.
1: Worked with a lot, yes, over the years, you know.
0: Fantastic.

0: That's a number two hit from 16th of June, 84. Nick Kershaw, Won't Let the Sun Go Down on Me. Right, second of our interviews we've got here with the guys from the Corgis, talking about where the music gets heard these days.
1: How one gets their music heard, and you wonder through the value of communication. But if you look, South America and Brazil, you had a record out there, I think produced by Trevor Horn, called Don't Look Back.
2: That's right. You got it. Yeah, you got it.
1: So, you know, you must think to yourself, wow, how did they hear about us? Where did that come from?
2: I know. It's weird, isn't it? It was one of Trevor's very few misses.
1: Yes.
2: As you know, he had you know, a whole host of hits when he was in his heyday.
1: Sure.
2: But we tried this one-off track, and I'm afraid it didn't make the top 20, but for some reason, somehow, a television station in Brazil picked up on it and decided it would be perfect for their daytime soap that they were just promoting.
1: Right.
2: And so there was this daytime soap that was on like 5 days a week in Brazil, and it was like the sort of main track they used to play, I think, on that. And so it became a hugely successful track in Brazil.
3: Yeah, so I think it entered mainstream radio then, because it still gets played now. There's still a lot of interest in it now. We get loads of stuff on Facebook of people saying, oh, I love that song. When are you going to play Don't Look Back? When are you going to come to Brazil?
1: Yes.
3: We get that all the time. I mean, going back to what are the top countries, the three top countries, and I think it's in this order, are three top cities: Paris, São Paulo, and then London.
1: Right.
3: And I think that's the order of the amount of plays that we get.

with the Corgis and Everybody's Gotta Learn Sometime. What a great record that is. Play the one for Alicia. That's about where we've got to leave it. Thanks so much for your company. Keep your requests coming in for Double Deckers, but especially Best of British. Think about anybody or any song you think should be from the 80s.

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